0: Classic Rock.
1: Rumors spreading round, and that takes its time. About to check outside the game. And you know what I'm talking about. Just let me know if you wanna go to that whole mile on the range. They got a lot of nice girls.

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0: I don't make it weird.
1: Feels like I'm lost in the wilderness these days when they try to reach me.
0: Sonando nuevamente a Weezer sin demasiada producción. Ganchos, guitarreros y melodía full. Power pop. Poderoso, luminoso. Pero ruidoso. Weezer.
1: Some people call me River.
0: Don't make it weird.
1: That I don't got any flow. Looks like they can't see me.
2: Oh.